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And that song was brought to us by Playtime Entertainment, Born for Happiness. At masayang pagpaniood to ha sa ating mga sweethearts ngayon dyan sa my city o Papel Republic. Shout out kay Igig. 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And of course, paboritong paborito niya yan si Jerry Cabuyaon. 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

0: 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My time for Harvey Stone. Maraming salamat talaga ha for being with me. You can catch me back later at 7 o'clock para po sa programa nating Heartline. Siyempre susunod na po si George ngayon sa paborito niyong mga love songs hanggang 3 p.m. po siya. Alas 3 ng hapon. Enjoying your Shasta time. Of course, makinig palagi dito sa Heart FM. Anyway, para sa ating Christmas countdown, we've got 85 days to go before Christmas.
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0: 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Mr. Ariel Rivera with Sana Ngayong Pasko. 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

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And we are so back with all the love songs that you guys will love for sure. Hi, good afternoon, sweetheart. It's the first day of October and I'm glad that you'll be spending it with me and I'll be spending it with you too. Hello po, George po ito. For dear heart, hanggang alas tres. 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Let's get it on. Let's fall in love, shall we? 1:12 now. Here's Christian Bautista. With the way you look at me, I know it's gonna be full of love as I look at you. Stick with me. 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

210, let's have Moira coming right next. And the next song is brought to us by GCash. Magload na sa GCash G-Load. 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

0: 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We got 2:15 on the clock and that was Tagpuan by Moira De La Torre. 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Ulan man George. 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Magload na sa GCash G-Load. 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Sir Efren Wayan at ang Wayan family, happy listening. And 2995, George, shout out ko kay Maui Ramirez dyan sa may Ormoc City. 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Thank you for always, always listening. Kaway-kaway. Thank you po. Appreciate that much. Hey, you text me now. 0917-1579-927 at 0961-8924-927. Dali na! Mag-text na. Or message me perhaps through our messenger kung ikaw naman ay naka-online. 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I got Tiffany. Something from Tiffany coming right next. 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

226 now on a very gloomy, gloomy Thursday. We got Close to Heaven. You know that song? And that song is brought to us by XL Makabuhay Plus Capsule. It's never too late to be healthy.

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But it's gonna be for later at 3 o'clock. It's gonna be me. We're still enjoying the last few minutes of our program this afternoon. This is George and Dear Heart. Diba yung mga aligot-gut sa mga puso? Nailalabas through our love songs. And I'm so, so happy that we are enjoying this kind of weather too. It's kind of perfect actually sa ating mga piniplay na love songs. And for all your feelings. Gusto ko yung feelings. Lahat na pakiramdam ninyo. Yeah? Yeah. So let's check on some messages here. Mommy Elaine Gales, magandang hapon po at ang Gales family. Tatay Nicolas, name it. O sina Ma'am Jeline at si Sir Glenn. Ayan, maraming salamat po. 1404, Momo din pala kay Ate Carla. Thank you, Ate Carla. Oh, shout out, listening now. Hi sa kaniyang sister na si Marilo Insu and sis Edna and brother Boy Bagtasos. Nga taga Makasandi. Salamat, George. Thank you sa may kapis nun, kauswagan. Ang ating minamahal dyan na si Ate Miriam Acera. Thank you for always listening. Thank you, Ate. I miss you too. Oh, eto naman, Sir Eddie Kenya. Magandang hapon sa Maramag Bukidnon. Shout out dyan sa Noisky Food House. And to all of you who are listening there. Ayan ang mga staff nila na si Janet Hermoso, Lori Praja, Inday Maynila, EJ Chavez, Dina Kenya, Mylene Yamoso, Chesa Kenya, si Apple at sa kanilang new staff na si Grace. Ayan, maraming salamat po sa inyong pakikinig. Let me read the rest of the messages.

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Ipanlatsi ko. Ang sakit naman. But I gotta let you go though. But I'm gonna be seeing you tomorrow, okay? Do not forget to always tune in dito sa Heart FM. Also, 9 a.m. to 11 a.m. That's gonna be us and Dr. Heart for Music from the Heart. 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SSK Fiberglass, magandang hapon po. Thank you kay Sir Mark Sumbongan, kasama sina Juliet, Romel Arquilios, Jonjon Tumampok, at Murat Estralilia. Tama ba? Estralila. Everyday po kami naka Heart FM. Thank you, thank you. Lag media po. 4398. Hi, Ma'am C. Joy. Sabi niya, count me in. Hi, gorgeous, gorgeous George. thank you from Olapi Compound, NHA Kauswagan, listening always. 0159. Hi sa lahat ng mga sweethearts natin, sa Eden Solis in the Hugs, sina Eden's Resto Manager, Mr. J.M. 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Hi kay Mommy Marilyn o Mommy Roxanne Macha, Wilma Osorno, Lorimer Sakala, Menard Tismo, Dudes Tismo, si Teti Tismo, and of course Clark Montevon and BBQ family. Hi, sweethearts! I gotta turn you over now to Jason Steele para sa kanyang Heart Afternoon Drive, alright? You guys have a great one. Spread love. And that virus and beacon in all days and in all ways. This has been George. You guys take good care. At manatili na katutok dito sa Heart FM. 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Ang radyo ng heart ko. Bye. 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
0: 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This next song is brought to you by Fresca Tuna. 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

0: 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Teka muna, huling mga minuto ng ating program ngayong hapong ito ng Webes. 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And to Maridel Derama. 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Kay Karen Galinero. 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Thank you, ha? 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Alright, final break ng ating program. 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Oy, manatiling nakikinig ha. 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

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My time for Harvest Home. 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Kay Mommy has me. Meron na siyang radyo sa kanyang kwarto ha. Ay maraming salamat. 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Anyway, good night to all of you guys. I'll see you back tomorrow, 11 a.m. until 1 para sa programa nating Heartbeats. 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Good night, everyone. 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